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Kano Police launch major clampdown on concealed and unregistered number plates. From the foreign scene, Iran announces closure of Strait of Hormuz after warning shot at vessel. Hello, good afternoon, and welcome to the Rama Comprehensive News today, being Tuesday, the 14th of July, 2026. My name is Joe Ohue with the news in full. A total of 315 Nigerian South African returnees are expected to arrive in the country on Wednesday, 15th July 2026, in a final evacuation move by the federal government. This was disclosed in a statement signed on Tuesday by the spokesperson of the Ministry of Foreign Affairs, Kimiebi Imomotimi Ebiemfa. The flight to be operated by the airpiece will depart South Africa at 1:30 a.m. with an estimated time of arrival at the Murtala Mohammed International Airport, Lagos, set at 6:30 a.m. The government had earlier conducted 4 evacuation flights, bringing home hundreds of Nigerians following the recent xenophobic attacks and security concerns in parts of South Africa. The Ministry of Foreign Affairs reaffirmed the federal government's commitment to protecting Nigerians wherever they may be and expressed appreciation to all stakeholders involved in the evacuation exercise. Vice President Kashim Shettima on Monday declared that Nigeria and Brazil had moved from dialogue to delivery and from agreement to implementation on their bilateral agriculture and livestock partnership. This was as Brazil opened its market to Nigerian exports of hibiscus, sesame, and shea butter. Announcing this as the first tangible fruits of President Bola Tinubu's state visit to Brazil last August, Shettima spoke during a high-level Nigeria-Brazil agro-trade market access milestone meeting at the State House, Abuja. According to a statement signed on Monday by his senior special assistant on media and communications, Stanley Nkwocha, Shettima received the Brazilian delegation led by its Minister of Agriculture and Livestock, André Carlos Alves de Paula Filho, at the Presidential Villa, Abuja. He described the milestones recorded under the Nigeria-Brazil Agriculture and Livestock Cooperation Framework as the product of months of painstaking institutional work. The federal government has urged Nigerian youths to embrace technology and innovation to convert plastic waste into wealth, saying the country's growing plastic pollution challenge presents enormous opportunities for entrepreneurship, job creation, and environmental sustainability. It said the shift from seeing discarded plastics as waste to treating them as valuable resources would accelerate the country's transition to a secular economy while creating new livelihoods for young people. The Minister of Environment, Balarabe Abbas Lawal, made a call on Monday at the Digital Peers International DPI Knowledge Management and Lessons Learned event with the theme, Deploying the Power of IT, Engaged Youths in Effective Plastic Use and Plastic Waste Management, held in Abuja. The minister was represented by a senior scientific officer in the ministry's Department of Pollution Control and Environmental Health, Umaru Murtala. The event followed the project's closing ceremony held last week in Nasarawa State, where stakeholders advocated stronger policies and stricter enforcement of environmental laws to tackle plastic pollution and promote recycling. Lawal said the Federal Ministry of Environment had partnered DPI from
the inception of the initiative, providing technical support, policy guidance, and collaboration throughout the implementation of both phases of the project. The federal government and the United Nations have called for stronger partnerships, innovative financing, and accelerated implementation of development programs to fast-track the achievement of the Sustainable Development Goals before the 2030 deadline. The call was made on Monday during the joint United Nations Sustainable Development Cooperation Framework 2023 to 2027 Steering Committee meeting held at the UN House in Abuja. Minister of Budget and Economic Planning, Abubakar Bagudu, said with only a few years left to attain the SDGs, governments and development partners must move beyond planning to implementation while mobilizing private capital to bridge the financing gap. He noted that Nigeria's ongoing macroeconomic reforms had released for development, but stressed that funding alone would not be sufficient to achieve the SDGs. Bagudu added that the government was working to attract private investment to complement public spending. The Senate on Monday launched an investigation into the federal government's issuance of import duty exemption certificates valued at about 34 trillion naira between 2020 and 2025, while threatening sanctions against 14 ministries, departments, and agencies that failed to honor invitations to an ongoing probe into revenue remittances. The Senate Committee on Finance, chaired by Senator Sani Musa, APC Niger East, is investigating the remittance of internally generated revenue and operating surpluses into the Consolidated Revenue Fund between 2023 and 2025 as part of efforts to curb revenue leakages. Musa warned that agencies that continued to disregard Senate invitations would face legislative and administrative sanctions, adding that persistent offenders could be reported to President Bola Ahmed Tinubu. The hearing featured the Comptroller General of the Nigeria Customs Service, Bashir Adewale Adeniyi, who defended the government's import duty waiver policy, saying the exemptions were intended to advance national security, economic growth, and social welfare rather than merely revenue. Adeniyi disclosed that IDECs approved and implemented between 2020 and 2025 were valued at about 34 trillion naira, explaining that about 60% of the waivers covered duty-free importation of military hardware to support Nigeria's security operations. He said the remaining exemptions applied to government-approved imports of compressed natural gas CNG vehicles, electric and hybrid vehicles, medical equipment, pharmaceutical products, industrial machinery, manufacturing inputs, and food commodities brought in under intervention programs designed to stabilize prices.

A Chief Magistrate's Court 2 sitting in Katsina has granted bail to security analyst and public affairs commentator Dr. Bashir Kurfi, who is standing trial over alleged defamatory remarks against the Katsina state government. The Katsina state government came under heavy criticism following Kurfi's arrest and his subsequent detention, with concerned Nigerians and civil society organizations describing the development as misplacement of priority and questioning the government's handling of the matter. In a statement, human rights organization Amnesty International condemned the detention of Kurfi and described his arrest as arbitrary and an attack on freedom of expression. Dr. Kurfi, a former lerturer at Ahmadu Bello University, ABU Zaria, is facing a two-count charge bordering on alleged defamation of character and injurious falsehood, contrary to sections 308 and 309, subsection 1 of the Penal Code Law of Katsina State. The first defendant made statements on June 24, 2026, in which he claimed that the Katsina state government sponsored the Hajj pilgrimage of some bandit leaders. The prosecution maintained that the statement was false, malicious, and capable of injuring the reputation of the state government and the people of Katsina state, adding that the defendant made the remarks knowing or having reason to believe that they would damage the government's image. Kaduna State Governor Ubasani has approved fresh appointments into key government positions and reconstituted the Governing Council of Kaduna State University and the boards of five state-owned institutions as part of efforts to strengthen governance and improve service delivery. Among those appointed is entertainment entrepreneur and lawyer Audu Mekori, who was named Chief Strategic Advisor on Intergovernmental Affairs. The governor also appointed Umar Uba Meisita as Senior Special Assistant on Community Relations and Aminu Mohammed Gusau as Senior Special Assistant on Policy Communications. In addition, Sani reconstituted the Governing Council of Kaduna State University as well as the boards of the Kaduna Mining Development Company, Kaduna State Schools Quality Assurance Authority, Kaduna State Livestock Regulatory Agency, and Kaduna State Media Corporation. According to a statement issued on Monday by the Chief Press Secretary to the Governor, Ibrahim Musa, the appointments are part of ongoing efforts to strengthen governance, inject fresh energy into the public service, and accelerate the implementation of the administration's development agenda. The Kano State Police Command has arrested 123 motorists for allegedly driving vehicles without registration plates or with concealed number plates as part of its ongoing Operation Clean Plate aimed at tackling criminal activities across the state. The command also disclosed the arrest of a 51-year-old suspect during the enforcement exercise with a pistol, cannabis sativa, a knife, electric wires, 120 lithium batteries, and a suspected stolen vehicle recovered from him. The Commissioner of Police, Kano State Command, Ibrahim Adamu Bakori, disclosed this on Monday while briefing journalists at the command headquarters, Bompai, Kano. Bakori said the operation was launched to address the use of vehicles without proper identification, which he described as a tactic allegedly used by criminals to conceal their identity and evade security checks. He said the command had intercepted the vehicles across various local government areas of the state since the commencement of the operation and that all drivers had been charged to court. Now, business report. The Nigerian stock market has continued to rank among the world's best performing equity markets, supported by stronger investor confidence and improved macroeconomic conditions. Market analysts say recent reforms have helped

0: sustain positive momentum. Experts say increased participation by local investors and improved corporate earnings have contributed to the market's resilience despite global economic uncertainties. For more on business report, here is our correspondent.
1: The federal government says it is supporting 113 gas development projects aimed at expanding domestic gas utilization and accelerating industrialization across the country. The projects are expected to strengthen energy supply for businesses and industries. Officials say the initiative will encourage investment, increase gas availability, and create more employment opportunities in the energy sector. Economic analysts believe successful implementation of the project will improve industrial productivity and support long-term economic growth. Economic experts have welcomed Dangote Refinery's decision to source part of its crude oil supply from the United Arab Emirates, describing the move as a strategic step toward ensuring stable refinery operations. They say diversifying crude supply sources could reduce production disruption and improve the refinery's ability to meet local and regional fuel demand. Analysts add that sustained refinery operations could strengthen Nigeria's energy security, reduce fuel import, and increase export earnings. A new digital market has been introduced to modernize Nigeria livestock trade and improve access to local and international market. The initiative is expected to enhance efficiency across the livestock value chain. Developers said the platform will improve product traceability, promote food safety, and create more opportunities for livestock farmers and traders. Business experts believe the initiative will increase agricultural export, improve farmers' incomes, and contribute to growth of Nigerian digital economy. I'm Amachi Mizu Abdurrahman, reporting for Amo Comprehensive News.
0: 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The news continues after this short break. Please stay with us.

Over now to historical information. On this day, 14th July in 2015, the Joint Comprehensive Plan of Action, commonly known as the Iran nuclear deal, was reached between Iran and six world powers after years of negotiations. The agreement

0: absolute monarchy and is today celebrated annually as Bastille Day, French's National Day. On this same day in 1798, the United States Congress passed the Sedition Act, one of the controversial Alien and Sedition Act that criminalized certain forms of criticisms against the federal government and sparked lasting debate over freedom of speech. In 1965, the Mariner 4 spacecraft made the first successful flyby of Mars, transmitting humanity's first close-up photographs of another planet, a revolutionizing our understanding of space. And in 2015, Iran and the P5+1 countries China, France, Germany, Russia, and the United States reached the Joint Comprehensive Plan of Action, widely known as the Iran Nuclear Agreement, after years of negotiation. Additionally, on this day in 1933, Nazi Germany enacted the law for the prevention of disease of spring, one of the regime's earliest energetic laws, laying the groundwork for widespread forced sterilization and later atrocities committed during the Holocaust. Lastly, 14 July is celebrated as Bastille Day in France, commemorating the birth of the French Republic and the enduring ideals for liberty, equality, and fraternity. I'm Amati Miza Abdurrahman, bringing you the echoes of history this 14th of July, only on Rahma Comprehensive News.
1: And now, in the world of sports, let's join our correspondent, Mubarak Hamza Adam.
2: The semi-finals of the FIFA World Cup begin today at 8 p.m. France will face Spain at Dallas Stadium for a place in the tournament final. Both teams have been impressive throughout this year's competition. France is aiming to reach the World Cup final for the third consecutive time, while Spain hopes to continue its outstanding run with its talented young squad. France booked its place in the semi-finals after defeating Morocco 2-0 in the quarterfinals, while Spain secured its ticket with a 2-1 victory over Belgium. The winner of tonight encounter will advance to Sunday's World Cup final. German giant Bayern Munich have offered their Nigerian-born French international Michael Olise a new contract worth $14 million per year in an effort to fend off interest from Spanish club Real Madrid. Reports say the improved offer comes after claim that the 24-year-old winger won't talk with Bayern's management as he reassesses his future at the club, which he joined in July 2024. Italy's search for a new national team coach has taken a new twist, with one of the world's most successful football managers emerging as a leading candidate. Reports indicate that former Manchester City manager Pep Guardiola is among the names being considered by the Italian Football Federation following the appointment of Paolo Maldini as the federation's new technical director. The shortlist also includes Antonio Conte and Roberto Mancini, but Guardiola is viewed as the most ambitious choice as the candidate most likely to bring a major transformation. FIFA has confirmed that France captain Kylian Mbappe currently lead to race for the Golden Boot award at the ongoing FIFA World Cup, despite being level with Lionel Messi on 8 goals each. According to FIFA, if two or more players finish the tournament with the same number of goals, the winner will be decided by the number of assists they have provided. If they are still tied after goals and assists, the award will be determined by the number of minutes played, with the player who has played fewer minutes being ranked higher. Mubarak Hamza Adam, reporting for Rahma Comprehensive News.
1: And now to the foreign scene. Iran's Islamic Revolutionary Guard Corps announced over the weekend that it had closed the Strait of Hormuz after firing a warning shot at a vessel it said was attempting to use an unauthorized route to cross the waterway. Hours later, the Joint Maritime Information Center, overseen by the U.S. Navy, said that the southern route through the Strait of Hormuz, which hugs the Omani coastline, remained open for two-way traffic. Washington and Tehran.

0: Japan have since continued to make conflicting statements about the status of the Strait of Hormuz. The strait is a main route for shipping crude from oil-rich countries such as Saudi Arabia and Kuwait to the rest of the world. Both Tehran and Muscat have exclusive economic zones, EEZ, in the waterway. According to the United Nations, a state has sovereign rights to explore, exploit, conserve, and manage the natural resources of the waters in its EEZ. And for tomorrow's possible weather forecast, here is our correspondent.
1: Kano, the commercial city, would be hazy to partly cloudy with a chance of isolated afternoon thunderstorm at 35 degrees Celsius. Jigawa would also be partly cloudy with afternoon thunderstorm at 34 degrees Celsius. Sokoto city of the Caliphate would be hot with sunny interval and isolated afternoon thunderstorm at 37 degrees Celsius. Katsina would be partly cloudy, hot with a chance of afternoon thunderstorm at 35 degrees Celsius. Center of Learning, Kaduna, would be mostly cloudy with scattered showers and thunderstorm at 31 degrees Celsius. Gusau in Zamfara would be cloudy with scattered thunderstorm at 32 degrees Celsius. Federal Capital Territory, Abuja, would be cloudy with light morning showers and more rain possible later at 28 degrees Celsius. Food Basket of the Nation, Benue, would be cloudy with widespread showers and thunderstorm at 29 degrees Celsius. Kogi would be mostly cloudy with moderate thunderstorm at 30 degrees Celsius. From southern part of the country, Port Harcourt River State would be cloudy, humid with frequent showers and thunderstorm at 29 degrees Celsius. Lagos Center of Excellence would be mostly cloudy with occasional rain and showers at 30 degrees Celsius. Beyond Nigeria's border, Accra in Ghana would be mostly cloudy with a few showers at 28 degrees Celsius. Yaoundé, the capital city of Cameroon, would be cloudy with frequent rain and thunderstorm at 26 degrees Celsius. Addis Ababa in Ethiopia would be cool, mostly cloudy with afternoon showers at 22 degrees Celsius. Dubai in the United Arab Emirates would experience very hot and sunny weather at 42 degrees Celsius. Lastly, Mecca in Saudi Arabia would be extremely hot, sunny and dry at 44 degrees Celsius. As the forecast evolves, tune in next time for more details on the weather to stay weather aware and stay safe. Abdullahi Abubakar Abdullahi reporting for Rahma Comprehensive News.
0: Now to end the Rahma Comprehensive News. The high points again. Nigeria and Brazil begin implementing agriculture and livestock agreement. FG urges youths to leverage technology for sustainable plastic recycling. Kano police launch major clampdown on concealed and unregistered number plates. Finally, Iran announces closure of Strait of Hormuz after warning short at vessel. And on behalf of the production crew and the OAP, that's the duty continuity announcer, Mubarak Hamza Adam, who doubles as editor on duty today. My name is Joe Ohwe, saying goodbye for now.

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0: 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Yeah, I know you. 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